0: don't want to feud against her, but and I don't want any of her lands to
1: We could go across and play on the
2: mountains.
3: Would these people mind if we go through their apartment?
4: Thank you so much. We just
5: love you.
6: I love you.
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